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1: 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I called you here today

We've been meeting here every day. And since this is our last day together, I want to hold you just one more time. When you turn and walk away,